0: like married to that Bono dude?
1: Bono, Sonny Bono.
0: Is that that dude that's like a cop in San Diego?
1: No, yeah. No, he was a mayor of Palm Springs.
0: He's a wuss.
2: Yeah, well, kinda.
0: So like, sheriff. I heard you're like, you know, into young dudes.
1: Yeah, well, you feeling lucky, butthead? You know, all you gotta do is just, lose.
0: Hey, Beavis, get out of here.
3: Karok Warszawa.

you do what they told ya. Now you do what they told ya. Now you do what they told ya. Now you do what they told ya.